When I saw you next day, I really couldn't tell. She might go and tell your mother.

heartbeat, delete, beep, beep, beep. Your insurance is high, but my price is cheap. Look at the land, blue flowers, growing by the purple pond. Blue flowers, growing by the purple pond. Yellow, blue flowers, growing by the pond. Look, it's raining yellow. Would you care to listen to any more? Thank you. Holding bags on down right from the hospital. It's a patient's work to keep the germs off the turf.

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Different aspects of life.

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Maybe we'll talk about it now so you can think about it. Because we all have to make some kind of plans for ourselves. It's a pre-concert.

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And you damn well better treat each other that way, because if you don't, then we blow the whole thing. But we've got it right there.

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But if you've made your peace,

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2: I stand firm for a soil. Look rock and falls. And they kiss me, seduce me. Dress me up in stitsy. Hell is round the corner where I shout. It's up in the schism. The living out of style. If you believe or deceive, common sense says shouldn't receive. Let me take you down the corridors of my life.

a reference to your preference to say I'm a good neighbor, I trust to judge you from my labor. The bottom ensures my good behavior. The constant struggles ensures my insanity. Passing the ignorance ensures the struggle for my family. We're hungry, beware of our appetite. Distant drums ringing news of a kill tonight. The kill which I share with my passengers. We take our fill, take our fill, take our fill. I stand firm for our soil. Liquor I come for, so they juice me, seduce me. Dress me up in stitzy. Confused by different memories. Details of Asian remedies. Conversations of what's become of enemies. My brain thinks bomb-like. So I listen, he's a conkite. As I grow, and as I grow collective. Before the move, sit on the perspective. Mr. Quay lay in a crevice and watches from the precipice. Imperial passage. Heat from the sun someday slowly passes. Until then, you have to live with yourself. Until then, you have to live with yourself. I stand firm for our soil. Liquor I come for. So they juice me, seduce me. Dress me up in stupid.

brain thinks bomb like bomb like my brain thinks bomb like bomb like bomb like.